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Proudly Bruce County, proudly Canadian. 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
1: Yes, I'm excited.
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1: Yeah, it is Longy. 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It's Shandy and Bruffer here tonight.
2: I mean, I could be a nicer
1: 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And we've actually got a three-pack from a guy from Wyerton coming up. 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
2: Yes, I'm excited.
1: Yeah, we're at Blue Water Park. 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
1: Well, no Longmire tonight, but it's Bruffer and Shandy Love.
2: That's right.
1: That's right. And take a request, too. It's a Bush Party. Warren Stott of Wharton says he's drunk at the fire.
2: I would be, too.
1: Well, civic holiday weekend.
2: I mean, come on.
1: Yeah, why not? So we got a couple of selections from Warren coming up. We're getting ready for the drone show. We're live on location at Wharton at Blue Water Park. And drone show starts at 10 o'clock.
2: And drone show is awesome.
1: Yeah, it's super spectacular.
2: It is.
1: And the homecoming does not end after the home show tonight, because tomorrow's just jam-packed with events happening as well. 9 o'clock tonight, by the way, we've got the 50-50 draw from the Hospitals Foundation.
2: Oh, too, that's going to be
1: exciting. $32,000, so that's,
2: oh, my goodness.
1: Yeah, somebody's going to win that here
2: it's
1: tonight.
2: It's amazing how the community comes together for
1: isn't
2: that.
1: Isn't it, though? And get a pancake breakfast tomorrow morning, too.
2: Yeah, pancakes.
1: All right. All right, get your requests in at rockthebruce.ca. We continue to be live on location at Blue Water Park in Wharton as part of homecoming drone show at 10 o'clock. And Ornstadt looking for Shine Down Simple Man. Got it, bro.

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1: Well, half of Longy and Bruffer. That would just be Bruffer, I guess.
2: Huh? Well, I'm Shani Love.
1: Drone show at 10 o'clock. Bush Party's live on location at Blue Water Park.
2: That's
1: in
2: right.
1: Wyarton, part of Homecoming Weekend. They've got entertainment throughout the weekend. Great lineup was today. They'll follow that up with a great lineup again tomorrow. Wake up tomorrow with a rotary pancake breakfast.
2: Yes. Maple syrup.
1: Do you like double butter?
2: Oh, yeah. Lots of butter.
1: There. Market vendors, 9 to 4 o'clock tomorrow. 30-plus market vendors.
2: Yeah. It's amazing.
1: Yeah, and 20-plus community display booths, so busy.
2: Ooh, very
1: super
2: busy.
1: Super busy. Just need the people to come out.
2: That's
1: Peninsula
2: right.
1: Home and Lifestyle Expo continues as well in the arena. That was huge today.
2: Oh, big today.
1: Yeah, it's going to be big on Sunday, too. Remember, most people have Monday off.
2: That's true.
1: That's right.
2: Yeah, get yourself out there.
1: For sure. Lots more stuff happening, too, for the kids with Touch a Truck and the Foam Party and all kinds of stuff happening. But we're taking your request here at the Bush Party. 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
1: Well, no Longmire tonight, but it's Shenny Love and Bruffer. We are live on location. We're at Blue Water Park in Wyerton. We're all set up here. We got the world tour set up as well.
2: That's Shenny. Right.
1: Tell the folk about that.
2: Come and fill out your ballot, and then you're going to listen in Tuesday morning this week because Monday's a holiday. We're all very happy about that. And after the 7 a.m. news, if you hear your name, then you have 10 minutes to call in. If you call in time, then you qualify. The grand prize winner will be announced on August 25th on the morning show. It's 2 tickets, 4 nights accommodation, all expenses paid. Concert of your choice. You bring yourself and your passport for a good time.
1: 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It starts at 10 o'clock tonight.
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2: Of course,
1: you want to secure your spot. Warren Stott, Wyerton, says he's drunk at the fire.
2: Me too.
1: Yeah.
2: I would be too.
1: Well, yeah, but you're working.
2: No, I'm
1: you
2: working.
1: You wouldn't want to do
2: that. It's the only reason why I'm not.
1: He's looking for some CCR.

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1: Drone show starts at 10 o'clock. We That's are right. at Blue Water Park in Wyarton. It's part of Homecoming. We did the drone show last year. Doing the drone show again this year.
2: It was a lot of fun last year, and it's already a lot of fun here tonight.
1: Yeah, and we see the fellas putting the preparations together for the drone show. That starts at 10 o'clock sharp here tonight.
2: Yes.
1: So, you want to secure your spot a little bit before 10 o'clock, I would suggest, right?
2: Yeah, I would, yeah. I would bring a chair.
1: And continue to enjoy home show, or why do we keep saying home show?
2: I don't know.
1: Yeah. It's homecoming.
2: Homecoming.
1: Yeah, it's a bit of a show.
2: It is, yeah.
1: Rotary Pancake Breakfast tomorrow, market vendors, 9 to 4 o'clock. 30-plus market vendors are here, and 20-plus community display booths, too.
2: That's amazing.
1: I heard great reports about the Peninsula Home and Lifestyle Expo today.
2: And it sounded like it was a lot of fun.
1: That continues tomorrow as well. We've got Touch a Truck, games for the kids, a foam party, fry at 4:30 tomorrow.
2: I love fish.
1: By the way, $25 for tickets. Get them in advance at Josie's, at Lloyd's, and at A Little Something.
2: Mm.
1: A Little Something. Drone show at 10 o'clock tonight. We can't wait. It's going to be spectacular.
2: It is.
1: If it's as good as last year, and it will be.
2: I think so.
1: It's going to be something else. So we'll see you here. Get here before 10 o'clock. Taking requests tonight at rockthebruce.ca. It is a bush party. And Warren Stott, who's drunk at the fires.
2: Yes, he is.
1: He's looking for some Pearl Jam.

0: 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This is the Three Sheets Brewing Bush Party.
1: Who wants to party?
0: This is the Three Sheets Brewing Bush Party. 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

0: It's Saturday night. 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
1: All right, we're with Joe right now. Joe, what's up? What's going on tonight, brother?
2: Well, we're waiting to see what the weather is going to do.
1: Yeah,
2: I think all day long we've been lucked out with the weather. We've had weather south of us, north of us. We just haven't had it happen here. It's drizzling a little bit right now.
1: But we're still good to go at 10 o'clock for the drone show.
2: As far as it looks right now, we're still good to go with the drone show.
1: So, Joe, line us up. What's happening tomorrow?
2: Tomorrow is a real kids' day we've got planned. We've got some contingency plans, moving some of the vendors into the arena should the weather not hold. I mean, I really think we get scared off by all the announcements on the weather that everybody keeps looking. I do as-is weather very
1: as
2: well.
1: It, me too. I'm all about that.
2: Right
1: as well.
2: Now, I'm wet, so it gets a little rainy, right?
1: Yeah. I heard a pancake breakfast first thing tomorrow morning.
2: Yes, Rotary, I believe, is doing that, starting at 8 o'clock breakfast. I'm doing the Chamber of Commerce is doing a fish fry.
3: Nice.
1: Would that be whitefish, Joe?
2: No, it's haddock.
1: Loins.
2: Come on. With double dip fries. So,
3: yes.
1: You said double dip.
3: I'm into it.
1: He said double dip.
3: I'm into it.
1: Yeah, it is awesome. Yeah. What else do you want to cover, Joe?
2: What else will we cover? So, I don't know if you've been in the arena today. We've got the Legoland there, a big draw for the kids. We've already exceeded what we did. People coming in there, into the arena, so which is great.
3: That's
2: so
3: awesome.
2: So I really hope the community puts the weather aside. We've got contingency plans in place. Come in and check out the arena. Come and check out the food venues we've got. We've got the foam party going on for the kids tomorrow. So, great event still tomorrow.
3: Nice.
2: Come and enjoy.
1: It's gospel that comes from Joe.
2: Oh, okay.
1: So I say?
2: Yes.
1: All right. So we'll get back to the Bush Party here in a sec. Thanks for that, Joe.
2: All right.
1: All right. Get your requests in at rockthebruce.ca.

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1: Proudly Bruce County. 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

summer's day, when I thought I'd lay myself down to rest in a big field of tall grass. I lay there in the sun and felt it caressing my face as I fell asleep and dreamed. I dreamed I was in a Hollywood movie, and that I was the star of the movie. This really blew my mind.

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2: Hello.
1: 50-50 draw time.
2: Yes.
1: All right.
2: Are
1: this
2: you
1: is
2: pumped?
1: Pretty. I am just pretty pumped too. First off, give us a total.
2: Total was $33,200.
1: Now, is that the take home?
2: That's the take
1: home. That is the take home.
2: Yes.
1: That's a big number.
2: That is a big number.
1: You said that the first year, maybe just a hair more than that.
2: Yep.
1: This is really good.
2: This is better than last year for sure.
1: Right.
2: Yeah. So we're thrilled.
1: So what are you going to do with the money?
2: Like
1: the hospital money.
2: Yeah. So we've got a big project happening at the Wyarton Hospital. We're renovating the medical device reprocessing department, which is critical to all day surgeries, and all the equipment in the hospital needs to be disinfected and whatnot, of course, and that space needs a renovation. So that's
1: we've been on a heck of a roll as of late.
2: Yes,
1: with the hospital.
2: We have.
1: We've been busy, both you and
2: I,
1: with the station and everything, and been raising some money, raising some information as well, which is all good, right? And it's all for healthcare, and it's all up here in the Bruce Peninsula.
2: Yeah.
1: I mean, it just makes us happy.
2: Yeah, it feels good.
1: Doesn't it feel good?
2: It feels really good, and you guys are awesome.
1: Oh, thank you.
2: Wonderful.
1: Oh, so are you. All right, so we're having a draw?
2: Yep.
1: Okay, and Shani, love, you made the draw here?
3: I did.
1: All right, and our winner is?
2: Our winner is, and this is very exciting, a local girl, longtime ticket buyer, Margaret Ann Howe of Georgian Bluffs.
1: Oh, there you go. Isn't that
4: you
1: just
4: got 5 minutes to call it.
1: That is incredible. Well, thank you, April. What's next for the Hospitals Foundation?
2: Next event, and I'm sure Shani will be with us, is our Hospital Harvest Breakfast, which we kind of do in cahoots with the Wyarton Fall Fair September 19th this year, I think.
1: Yeah. And I heard there's a lot of really good nummy numbers at that.
2: Yes.
1: Yeah, really good stuff.
2: Yeah.
1: Well, April, congratulations. Congratulations. Get that name one more time here.
2: Margaret Ann Howe.
1: Good for you. And how much money?
2: $33,200.
1: Woo! Thanks, April.
2: Thank you.

0: Three Sheets Brewing Bush Party, hosted by Bongi and Bruffer.
1: All right, we are the bearer of, a little bit of bad news here tonight, because the drone show has now been officially canceled for tonight.
2: Wah, wah.
1: So, yeah, there is no drone show. We are live on location at Blue Water Park in Wyerton, and certainly looking forward to the drone show, but that has now been officially, it's been canceled. So
2: yeah, it started raining.
1: Yeah, a little bit of rain, just said the drones just won't do it.
2: They won't do it.
1: However, do you want to know some good news?
2: Yes.
1: You can wake up first thing tomorrow morning. And listen, if you're listening to the Bush Party here tonight, wherever you are, maybe you're having a couple of wobbly pops.
2: Yeah.
1: You know, maybe a little bit hungover maybe tomorrow.
2: Yeah.
1: Pancakes.
2: Oh, and
1: pancakes.
2: That's a great
1: hangover. Put some maple syrup
2: breakfast.
1: With that sucker, a little bit of butter, and away you go.
2: Mm.
1: Enjoy the rest of your day, right? All right. So we got a big lineup of stuff happening tomorrow in Wyerton at this homecoming. It's a homecoming this weekend.
2: I know. It's so awesome.
1: It is awesome. What do you got? The expo continues tomorrow,
2: yeah.
1: Right?
2: Expo continues tomorrow in the arena.
1: Mm-hmm.
2: And there's vendors from 9 till 4, 30 plus market vendors.
1: Yeah.
2: Plus 20 plus community display booths. Excuse me. That's pretty cool.
1: That is pretty cool.
2: Pie, confection, and food booths. Touch a truck. Kids foam party.
1: Yep.
2: Fish fry, come on.
1: Yeah,
2: and there's
1: an
2: evening outdoor movie, too, at 8:30.
1: Joe just told us about that fish.
2: I know.
1: That looks like good stuff. Now, this is a request show, so get your requests in at rockthebruce.ca. And who do we have lined up here now? It's David Bowie, Major Tom, Gordon Murray from Spry. What's Gordon like doing?
2: He loves four-wheeling.
1: I don't mind four-wheeling
2: either. I like four-wheeling,
1: too. All right. Listen, do not four-wheel... drink and drive.
2: No.
1: Don't do that, Gord.
2: No.
1: All right. Get your requests in, and this is for you, Gordo and Spry.

0: 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This is the Three Sheets Brewing Bush Party.
1: Who wants to party?
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1: All right, so a little bit of bad news. We got a couple of moments ago. No drone show tonight in Warden. We are at the beautiful Blue Water Park. It's homecoming weekend here, and we had plans on doing the drone show at 10 o'clock, but the weather did not cooperate. So
2: no, rain changed our plans.
1: But that happens, right?
2: It does. You know
1: what? You'll be back again next year.
2: That's right.
1: Yeah,
2: we will be.
1: Okay. But the home show, or the home show. The homecoming weekend continues here at Blue Water Park, and all a lineup of activities happening tomorrow. And I'm sure they'll be playing some more baseball tomorrow, too.
2: Oh, definitely. Right? And so many ball players.
1: That's for
2: today.
1: Sure. So, drone show canceled tonight, but you can get your requests in at rockthebruce.ca.

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1: Well, Shani Love and Bruffer.
2: That's right.
1: And no drone show tonight. We're at Blue Water Park in Wyarden. It's homecoming weekend, and the drone show was lined up for 10 o'clock. But just the weather didn't cooperate.
2: Yeah, the rain came.
1: Yeah, it's a bummer. It really is.
2: It is a bummer. I was excited for it.
1: We can't control the weather.
2: No.
1: We just don't have that much power.
2: No.
1: But we are taking requests here tonight, so get your request in to the Bush Party at rockthebruce.ca. And lined up now, Nickelback. Is this for Gordon?
2: Yes, yeah,
1: Gordon
2: is.
1: Murray on a spry?
2: Yeah.
1: Still four-wheeling.
2: Still loving the four-wheeling.
1: He must have his headphones on.

0: It's Saturday night. 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
1: We got a substitute teacher tonight.
2: Yeah.
1: Yeah, you.
2: Me?
1: Yeah, no Longmire.
2: No, it's just Shani Love.
1: No, it's not just Shani Love. It is Shani Love. There you go. The drone show's canceled tonight. We're at Blue Water Park in Wyarden for homecoming weekend.
2: Yeah.
1: And it was going to go at 10 o'clock tonight, but weather didn't cooperate, so just we had to cancel. We didn't personally.
2: No. We were excited.
1: We were pretty excited. Everybody excited.
2: The rain made the decision.
1: Yeah, it did. The weather made Mother Nature did it for us.
2: Yeah, yeah.
1: But we are still taking requests here tonight for the Bush Party. And what do we got now? Phil Collins?
2: Phil Collins. And this is, again, Gordon Murray from Spry, who's loving the four-wheeling in the air tonight.
1: There he is. He's on the four-wheeler on a Saturday night. Listen to the Bush Party. I love it.

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1: Who wants to party?
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The Bruce. Proudly Bruce County, proudly Canadian. 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
1: Well, it is Bruffer, but also with Shandy Love here
2: tonight.
1: And if you didn't hear the news, they canceled the drone show tonight. We're at Blue Water Park. We're wired. We're live on location. And we're really pumped up with the drone show. Mother Nature just, it's not raining that much, but
2: no,
1: it's
2: but
1: raining enough.
2: It's enough for those drones that they don't want them to get. It's enough for those drones that they don't want them to get wrecked.
1: It is. But we got a full lineup for you here in Blue Water Park tomorrow.
2: Oh, yeah.
1: Starting with the Rotary Pancake Breakfast. You know how

0: breakfast. You know how many vendors are coming tomorrow? 30 plus.
1: That's a lot.
0: Isn't that a lot?
1: That's a lot of vendors.
0: Plus community display booths, too.
1: Yeah, 20 plus of those, which, I mean, that's amazing.
0: I'll do a little math for you. That's over 50.
1: That is over 50.
0: There you go. Peninsula Home and Lifestyle Expo continues tomorrow as well. We got pies, confections, food booths, touch a truck. We got kids' foam party. Got a fish fry happening as well. And by the way, get those tickets, $25 in advance at Josie's, Lloyd's, and a little something, too.
1: Ooh.
0: Little something, something, too.
1: A little something.
0: And I guess, you know, if everything cooperates tomorrow night, there's going to be an outdoor movie, too.
1: That sounds cool.
0: Tomorrow night.
1: That sounds
0: fun. We're at Blue Water Park and taking requests for the Bush Party at rockthebruce.ca.

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2: It was bad
1: news, right? 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
2: That's right.
1: 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Oh, what you got, Shani Love?
2: I got Jordan from Pike Bay, who's celebrating his little brother's 40th birthday. Best brother. We share the love of music. Happy birthday, Benny.
1: Happy birthday to you.
2: Happy birthday to you.
1: Happy birthday, dear Benny. Happy birthday to you. There's your... But that's not your request.
2: No.
1: What's the request?
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1: what?
2: Show. I know. I dig this one.
1: Oh, now that's a birthday tune.
2: Yes, it is.

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1: Okay, what do you got lined up here? 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
2: Well, Jordan from Pike Bay, who's celebrating his little brother's 40th birthday, he says, best brother, we share love of music. 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
1: Yeah, it's actually Shady and Bruffer here tonight.
2: That's
1: at the Bush
2: right.
1: Party. We're in Wyarton. Well, the drone show was canceled tonight for homecoming, and that's a bummer.
2: Yeah,
1: that is a bummer.
2: Help the rain.
1: No, lots of stuff lined up tomorrow as the homecoming continues tomorrow in Wyarton. But we're taking requests. What do you got?
2: We got ELO, Mr. Blue Sky, and that's still from Jordan.

0: 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This is the Three Sheets Brewing Bush Party.
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1: Okay, we're doing the Bush Party tonight. We're doing it live from Wharton at Blue Water Park. Drone show is canceled tonight. But what do you got?
2: We've got Matt Kelly from Lion's Head. I'm grateful for my surroundings, and I love my girlfriend very much.
1: Oh, so sweet.
2: 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He wants to hear Big Wreck Undersold.

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1: Okay, Shandy and Bruffer, actually, tonight we're at the Bush Party. We're wired and we're live on location. 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That'll be Nummy Numbers. But this is our last, if we didn't get your request tonight, send them in anyways throughout the week at rockthebruce.ca, and we will get to your request next Saturday night. That's the way we run. So last request tonight is
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It's Bruce by the Numbers in the title song or band name. 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
1: Last little morning to get in and catch the big one on the Bruce Chantry Chinook Classic Salmon Derby. A lot of big fish got caught this year, it feels like. 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And thank you to everybody who helped out and entered that Chantry Chinook Classic. 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

0: 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The Bruce. From Boundary Peak 187 to Cape Spear, Newfoundland. Sea to shining sea, Canada. Pumping out some of the best rock in the world. The Bruce champions Canadian independent music, including Indigenous and Bruce County musicians. Here's the deal. 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Friends of the Bruce, give us a heads up on untapped Canadian independent music that you've discovered and you're digging. The best country in the world making the best music in the world. 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
1: Oh, we talked about Friday on the morning show that Alicia Silverstone is going to be back and star in a Clueless sequel. Now, she's already done sequels before, right? Because what song was first? Crying and then Crazy, right? That was Crying was first, and then there was a follow-up video, Crazy. I don't know if it's a follow-up video, but it still had Alicia Silverstone in. Did not have Liv Tyler in it, but the one did. But the second one didn't. And then Amazing, she wasn't in that one at all. Three big songs in a row from Aerosmith, all single word titles, and two out of three contained Alicia Silverstone in the video. Alicia says she's can't wait to reunite with her friends in the sequel to Clueless. And by friends, I think she means paycheck. She may not have had one of those in a while. Kind of been off the market. Here's the Beaches and the Bruce.

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1: Good morning. It's 7 o'clock. I'm Spencer Byers. WestJet flight attendants walked off the job just after midnight this morning after failing to reach a deal with the airline. Nearly 4,300 flight attendants at WestJet began their strike at 12:01 a.m. on Sunday after the notice period ran out. In a media release, WestJet canceled 276 flights as of 3 p.m. Mountain Time yesterday as the strike deadline inched closer. Many more cancellations are anticipated. The airline has said affected passengers will be refunded or reaccommodated as applicable. The union is arguing its members aren't fairly compensated and are doing unpaid work for some tasks such as ground duties. A Winnipeg man has pled guilty to hate propaganda charges for his posts on social media. Jason Paul Rindle, who is in his 50s, was arrested in February for his posts that were found to promote hatred of the Muslim and Jewish communities. His posts led to an investigation by Manitoba RCMP. Rindle was also accused of uttering threats to cause death aimed at Prime Minister Mark Carney, but the charges were stayed by the Crown. According to sources, Rindle remains in custody and will be sentenced at a later date. American actor Vincent Pastore, best known for his work in the hit TV show The Sopranos, has died at the age of 80. Pastore appeared in movies dating back to the 1980s, including Goodfellas and Awakenings, which both released in 1990. He was found in his Long Island, New York home after not being heard from for a few days, according to reports. He's survived by his daughter, Renee. In sports, the Owen Sound Senior B North Stars couldn't keep up with the Brooklyn Merchants, losing 12-4. Lucas Littlejohn had 5 goals for Brooklyn as they are now up 2-1 in the best of 5 second round series. The MSL North Stars also lost yesterday in the regular season finale, falling 7-5 to the Coburg Kodiaks. Kevin Gausman allowed only 1 run as the Toronto Blue Jays beat the St. Louis Cardinals 5-1. As the MLB trade deadline is tomorrow, big names were already moved last night as Luis Castillo was sent to the Chicago White Sox from the Seattle Mariners for prospects and a reliever, while 2-time Cy Young winner Tarek Skubal was traded from the Detroit Tigers to the reigning World Series champion LA Dodgers for 3 prospects. And Denis Shapovalov lost the MFL Open in Mexico to Artur Zeya 6-3, 6-4. That's news and sports. The forecast coming up next.
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2: 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And the third Thursday is trivia night with Ty's Traveling Trivia. 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
0: Bruce County weather.
1: Periods of rain with a risk of thunderstorms, high of 21. Tonight, partly cloudy with a 60% chance of showers and a low of 14. On Monday, sunny with a high of 24. And on Tuesday, sunny with a high of 27. And currently 20 degrees outside the studio. I'm Spencer Byers. 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
0: You can count on The Bruce this long weekend. It's Bruce by the numbers in the title song or band name. 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

0: Longy is on the Bruce.
1: How many more astronauts there on Mother Earth? One more astronaut. That's a number. That's part of the Buy Your Numbers long weekend brought to you by Mowbray's Canadian Tire in Port Elgin all weekend long. They're bringing us songs with the numbers in the title or in the band. And that was definitely a number. Uno. Here's Elvis Costello. Pump it up on the Bruce.

0: on the Bruce.
1: You probably heard, of course, that Ben Affleck and a partner won $1 million for their charity on Who Wants to Be a Millionaire earlier this week. We talked about it on one of the morning shows. It's interesting because Matt Damon had won $1 million a while back, it was a couple years ago probably, for a charity while on the same game show, Who Wants to Be a Millionaire. Of course, there's a whole bit with Damon and Jimmy Kimmel. They don't get along. It's kind of an ongoing spoof, but Ben Affleck won it. Now, I was kind of watching, and I knew that he'd get it when the final question was, who was the worst Batman? See what he did there? All right, we've got your Fish Finder report from the Chantry Chinook Classic coming up in just a few. They're wrapping things up today. Here's Stain, So Far Away on 91.9 in the North, 96.

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1: Marine forecast calling for northeasterly breezes and still a chance of scattered showers and thunder boomers today, so keep an eye on that. Remember, this is the final day of angling in the tournament. Way stations are only open from 11 a.m. until 1 p.m. today. Let's get a look at the leaderboards. It's still much the same. No changes as far as the lead fish in each category. Still Matthew Thwaites at 23.08 pounds leading the salmon division. Junior salmon is still Macy Smith at 18.46. Mike Mercer still dominating the trout category with that great big laker at 25.94. Rainbow trout, Debbie Brick, 11.97 pounds. Brown trout category still being led by Cassidy Post at 9.62 pounds. Remember, you can catch up on the daily draw winners, the Lake Huron Fishing Club competition. All those things are listed at ChandraChinook.com. And look around there for details on the awards after the award ceremony and after party for the tournament. Monday, August 3rd, at Three Sheets Brewing on Godrich Street, Port Elgin. Gary Byers following the Chantry Chinook Classic on Fish Finder Radio.
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0: Bruce County weather.
7: Periods of rain with a risk of thunderstorms, high of 21. Tonight, partly cloudy with a 60% chance of showers and a low of 14. On Monday, sunny with a high of 24. And on Tuesday, sunny with a high of 27.
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1: Hopefully you found Shanny Love at a few different locations over the last week. 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We're going to announce that name on the air, and that person has 10 minutes to call in. If they do, they are qualified for the draw, where they could win a trip to Metallica at the Sphere in Las Vegas, or Mumford & Son at the Kia Forum in Inglewood. 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
0: Bruce County weather.
11: Periods of rain with a risk of thunderstorms, high of 21. Tonight, partly cloudy with a 60% chance of showers and a low of 14. On Monday, sunny with a high of 24. And on Tuesday, sunny with a high of 27.
0: The Bruce.
12: Rumors spread around. In that Texas town, about the shack outside the game. And you know what I'm talking about. Just let me know if you wanna go to that whole mile on the range. They got a lot of nice girls.

0: Bongi is on the Bruce.
1: You guys hear all this data center, this talk, that's talk about data centers. Apparently, they really use a lot of resources. You know what D-Bag is big on data centers is Mr. Wonderful, Kevin O'Leary. Ever notice nobody likes that guy? Like, nobody. And ever notice he doesn't seem to care? I wonder if he does. I wonder if he cries at night, except he's got all that money, so maybe it's not so teary anyway. But the latest to jump on this is Willie Nelson. He wrote a letter urging Americans to reject data centers, right? Because they use it. He says they deplete the land and resources that could be much better used growing marijuana.

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1: Good morning, it's 8 o'clock. I'm Spencer Byers. WestJet flight attendants walked off the job just after midnight this morning after failing to reach a deal with the airline. Nearly 4,300 flight attendants at WestJet began their strike at 12.01 a.m. on Sunday after the notice period ran out. In a media release, WestJet canceled 276 flights as of 3 p.m. Mountain Time yesterday as the strike deadline inched closer. Many more cancellations are anticipated. The airline has said affected passengers will be refunded or reaccommodated as applicable. The union is arguing its members aren't fairly compensated and are doing unpaid work for some tasks such as ground duties. A Winnipeg man has pled guilty to hate propaganda charges for his posts on social media. Jason Paul Rindle, who is in his 50s, was arrested in February for his posts that were found to promote hatred of the Muslim and Jewish communities. His posts led to an investigation by Manitoba RCMP. Rindle was also accused of uttering threats to cause death aimed at Prime Minister Mark Carney, but the charges were stayed by the Crown. According to sources, Rindle remains in custody and will be sentenced at a later date. American actor Vincent Pastore, best known for his work in the hit TV show The Sopranos, has died at the age of 80. Pastore appeared in movies dating back to the 1980s, including Goodfellas and Awakenings, which both released in 1990. He was found at his Long Island, New York home after not being heard from for a few days, according to reports. He survived by his daughter, Renee. In sports, the Owen Sound Senior B North Stars couldn't keep up with the Brooklyn Merchants, losing 12-4. Lucas Littlejohn had 5 goals for Brooklyn as they are now up 2-1 in the best of 5 second round series. The MSL North Stars also lost yesterday in the regular season finale, falling 7-5 to the Coburg Kodiaks. Kevin Gausman allowed only 1 run as the Toronto Blue Jays beat the St. Louis Cardinals 5-1. As the MLB trade deadline is tomorrow, big names were already moved last night as Luis Castillo was sent to the Chicago White Sox from the Seattle Mariners for prospects and a reliever, while 2-time Cy Young winner Tarek Skubal was traded from the Detroit Tigers to the reigning World Series champion LA Dodgers for 3 prospects. And Denis Shapovalov lost the MIFL Open in Mexico to Artur Zeya 6-3, 6-4. That's news and sports. The forecast coming up next.
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0: Bruce County weather.
1: Periods of rain with a risk of thunderstorms, high of 21. Tonight, partly cloudy with a 60% chance of showers and a low of 14. On Monday, sunny with a high of 24. And on Tuesday, sunny with a high of 27. And currently 20 degrees outside the studio. 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

0: is on the Bruce.
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1: I got to tell you, I don't know if this Florida man story is the same as the one we talked about a couple of weeks ago, or this is becoming a bit of a thing in Florida. 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It's got to be the same guy, surely. Because remember we made a big bit out of, who is it, the guy from the scary movie? 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Maybe he was just trying to enlarge it. I don't know, one of those things. 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There's a difference there. 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
2: It's going to be a gray day on the water on Georgian Bay. Clouds and scattered showers with a risk of thunderstorms right through the day. Wind northeast at 15 knots, changing to north at 15 knots late tonight. Waves of half a meter to a meter, subsiding to half a meter or less tonight. On Lake Huron, similar forecast, clouds and scattered showers with a risk of thunderstorms ending this afternoon. Some fog patches this morning. Wind northeast at 15 knots right through the day. Waves of half a meter to a meter right through the afternoon. I'm John Rashad. I'll talk to you a little later with our next report.
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1: Bruce County weather.
10: Periods of rain with a risk of thunderstorms, high of 21. Tonight, partly cloudy with a 60% chance of showers and a low of 14. On Monday, sunny with a high of 24. And on Tuesday, sunny with a high of 27.
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4: Bruce County Weather.
5: Periods of rain with a risk of thunderstorms, high of 21. Tonight, partly cloudy with a 60% chance of showers and a low of 14. On Monday, sunny with a high of 24. And on Tuesday, sunny with a high of 27.
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0: Bongi on the Bruce.
1: Well, I will say I don't fly a lot. Like, I've only probably been on a plane a handful of times, maybe 8 or 9 times I've been on an airplane. So I don't do it a lot, but apparently climate change is making turbulence a lot worse. You've noticed over the years your flight getting a little bumpier. Well, that's because climate change and the atmosphere stuff. 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That's what science tells us. All I can say is, dear God, please let me sit next to Sydney Sweeney on my next flight. This is the captain speaking. We are running into turbulence. Please fasten your seatbelt and stare at the person sitting next to you.

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1: The Ministry of Natural Resources is actively responding to numerous high-complexity wildland fires across the province. Rapidly evolving situations and extreme fire hazards are contributing to escalated fire behavior and producing smoke in many areas of the province. Stay informed about the current wildland fire situation by monitoring official information sources like ontario.ca/forestfires, following direction from the Ontario Provincial Police and local authorities, and adhering to any ministerial orders, including evacuation orders, fire bans, and restrictions imposed by the ministry. Looking for information or support? 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It's available 24 hours a day in over 150 languages for non-urgent questions about programs and services available to those affected by the emergency. Ontario has activated additional frontline resources to help Ontarians access the support they need. Fire rangers and emergency personnel are working hard to suppress active fires and keep communities safe. Entering the area of an active wildland fire can hinder response efforts and compromise the safety of firefighting crews and emergency personnel. Please stay clear of wildland fires.
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2: Good morning. It's 9 o'clock. I'm Spencer Byers. WestJet flight attendants walked off the job just after midnight this morning after failing to reach a deal with the airline. Nearly 4,300 flight attendants at WestJet began their strike at 12.01 a.m. on Sunday after the notice period ran out. In a media release, WestJet canceled 276 flights as of 3 p.m. Mountain Time yesterday as the strike deadline inched closer. Many more cancellations are anticipated. The airline has said affected passengers will be refunded or reaccommodated as applicable. The union is arguing its members aren't fairly compensated and are doing unpaid work for some tasks such as ground duties. A Winnipeg man has pled guilty to hate propaganda charges for his posts on social media. Jason Paul Rindle, who is in his 50s, was arrested in February for his posts that were found to promote hatred of the Muslim and Jewish communities. His posts led to an investigation by Manitoba RCMP. Rindle was also accused of uttering threats to cause death aimed at Prime Minister Mark Carney, but the charges were stayed by the Crown. According to sources, Rindle remains in custody and will be sentenced at a later date. American actor Vincent Pastore, best known for his work in the hit TV show The Sopranos, has died at the age of 80. Pastore appeared in movies dating back to the 1980s, including Goodfellas and Awakenings, which both released in 1990. He was found at his Long Island, New York home after not being heard from for a few days, according to reports. He survived by his daughter, Renee. In sports, the Owen Sound Senior B North Stars couldn't keep up with the Brooklyn Merchants, losing 12-4. Lucas Littlejohn had 5 goals for Brooklyn as they are now up 2-1 in the best of 5 second-round series. The MSL North Stars also lost yesterday in the regular season finale, falling 7-5 to the Coburg Kodiaks. Kevin Gausman allowed only 1 run as the Toronto Blue Jays beat the St. Louis Cardinals 5-1. As the MLB trade deadline is tomorrow, big names were already moved last night as Luis Castillo was sent to the Chicago White Sox from the Seattle Mariners for prospects and a reliever, while 2-time Cy Young winner Tarek Skubal was traded from the Detroit Tigers to the reigning World Series champion LA Dodgers for 3 prospects. And Denis Shapovalov lost the MIFL Open in Mexico to Artur Zeya 6-3, 6-4. That's news and sports. The forecast coming up next.
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1: Bruce County weather.
2: Periods of rain with a risk of thunderstorms, high of 21. Tonight, partly cloudy with a 60% chance of showers and a low of 14. On Monday, sunny with a high of 24. And on Tuesday, sunny with a high of 27. And currently 20 degrees outside the studio. 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
1: You can count on The Bruce this long weekend. It's Bruce by the numbers in the title song or band name. 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

0: Bongi is on the Bruce.
1: Creed with One Last Breath. That one is the number in that song. The beginning of every hour, all weekend long, courtesy of Mowbray's Canadian Tire in Port Elgin. We are bringing you the Bruce by the numbers. Tunes or bands with numbers in the title or the band name. There's plenty of them. Lots of ones. And some other numbers. Two. Journey now, separate ways, worlds apart on the Bruce.

0: Longy on the Bruce.
1: Well, they're selling off the Colonel, are they? Personal items belonging to the founder of Kentucky Fried Chicken. Yeah, the old Colonel Sanders. And I'm talking about the original Colonel Sanders. I'm not talking about Reba McEntire or was Adam Sandler one for a while? They had a lot of little, even Keanu Reeves, was he? They had everybody dressing up as a Colonel over the last couple of years. And I don't mean Elvis's manager. This goes back to the Kentucky Fried Chicken guy. A lot of his personal items, bow ties, went up for sale recently at auction. Remember those piggy banks? The Colonel Sanders piggy banks? Those are super cool. I bet you had a few of those in mint shape. They'd be worth something now. The new owners, though, who buy up this stuff at auction should keep a few things in mind that Colonel Sanders touched everything after licking his fingers. Don't forget that, right? Because his finger licking good. And if you purchase three pieces, you also get a side of mashed potatoes and a biscuit. And there is one mystery item. It's 11 something, 11 herbs and spices. Why don't we just call that what it is? 9 herbs and spices and salt and pepper. Can we be honest? There's chili peppers. Maybe that was one of the 11 herbs and spices. I don't know. Can't stop on the food.

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0: Bruce County weather.
1: Periods of rain with a risk of thunderstorms, high of 21. Tonight, partly cloudy with a 60% chance of showers and a low of 14. On Monday, sunny with a high of 24. And on Tuesday, sunny with a high of 27.
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1: 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Good spot to drop in for a little ice cream. Your McDonald's in Port Elgin. Some 41. Could have been by the numbers.

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5: Periods of rain with a risk of thunderstorms, high of 21. Tonight, partly cloudy with a 60% chance of showers and a low of 14. On Monday, sunny with a high of 24. And on Tuesday, sunny with a high of 27.
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1: All right, time for me to wander on out of here for the rest of the Sunday holiday long weekend. I have this sneaking suspicion. I'll have to check the schedule, but I'll be back in and see you bright and early, 6 a.m. tomorrow morning. Is there no rest for the wicked? Here's Cougar Mellencamp, the Authority song. I fought Authority, but they still make me work at 6 a.m. every day. It's wild, man. We'll catch you tomorrow on the Bruce.

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0: 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The Bruce. 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
1: By the Numbers theme weekend, along with Mowbray's Canadian Tire in the summer of 69. And Brian Adams. As we're on a Sunday, and the nice thing is, still got a whole nother day to our holiday weekend. Going to have our first deep cut of the day. Wolf Mother on the way, Sam Roberts Band, and it's the Cars, 91.9 in the North, 97.9 in the South. We are the Bruce.

Lion's Head, home of the Crouching Lion on Niagara Escarpment. I think we all know it's a real lion made of rock and trees. You are the Bruce.

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1: 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The Three Sheets Brewing Bush.

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6: Periods of rain with a risk of thunderstorms, high of 21. Tonight, partly cloudy with a 60% chance of showers and a low of 14. On Monday, sunny with a high of 24. And on Tuesday, sunny with a high of 27.
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0: Bruce County weather.
6: Periods of rain with a risk of thunderstorms, high of 21. Tonight, partly cloudy with a 60% chance of showers and a low of 14. On Monday, sunny with a high of 24. And on Tuesday, sunny with a high of 27.
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1: Casey Jones, last song on the Grateful Dead's 1970 album, Working Man's Dead. The music was written by Jerry Garcia. The lyrics, though, written by Robert Hunter. And he said in a Rolling Stone interview that Casey Jones didn't start out as a song. It was just something that suddenly popped into my head. Driving that train, high on cocaine, Casey Jones, you better watch your speed. And just wrote it down and kind of forgot about it, went on to something else. And sometime later, I came across it and thought, that's a germ for a pretty good song. They played Casey Jones in concert on a regular basis, so it appears on a number of their live albums, and it is your first deep cut of the day, along with Hatton Home Hardware Building Center in Chesley and Hatton Home Hardware in Tara. And of course, if there is one you would like to hear, let us know. Elgin Jewelers text line, 519-389-9790. So we hang 10 with Edwin on the Bruce.

0: 91.9 North, 97.9 South. The Bruce. It's a contest line, a conversation starter, a sophisticated futuristic mechanism to tell a DJ they messed up. Yeah, we get that a lot. It's the Elgin Jewelers text line, and we want you to try and wear it out. Text the keyword SPARKLE, and you might win something shiny at the end of the month. So that's a bonus, right? A celebration, a recommendation, a helpful hint? Give it to us straight and get distracted by something sparkly. Courtesy of Elgin Jewelers, downtown Port Elgin. Diamonds are their specialty. Oh, and the text line number? 519-389-9790. Hey, we've got the microphone, but you can always get your 2 cents worth in by hitting us up on the Elgin Jewelers text line.
1: 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Rapidly evolving situations and extreme fire hazards are contributing to escalated fire behavior and producing smoke in many areas of the province. Stay informed about the current wildland fire situation by monitoring official information sources like ontario.ca/forestfires, following direction from the Ontario Provincial Police and local authorities, and adhering to any ministerial orders, including evacuation orders, fire bans, and restrictions imposed by the ministry. 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Ontario has activated additional frontline resources to help Ontarians access the support they need. Fire rangers and emergency personnel are working hard to suppress active fires and keep communities safe. Entering the area of an active wildland fire can hinder response efforts and compromise the safety of firefighting crews and emergency personnel. Please stay clear of wildland fires.
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1: By the Numbers theme weekend, along with Mowbray's Canadian Tire, of course, the Hip with 50 Mission Cap. Huge year for the Hip and their fans. A lot of stuff going on, so make sure you check online and don't miss a thing. Rise Against on the way. Going to hear from Our Lady Peace. We'll see who's celebrating today. Talk about the world tour, but first, it's the Talking Heads on the Bruce.

0: on the Bruce.
1: August the 2nd, if it is a special day for you, celebrating along with Jarvie Banks. He's the new Will Smith on Bel Air. He is 28 today. Sam Worthington, Jake Sully in the Avatar movies, Fuse, Hacksaw Ridge, Clash of the Titans. He's the big 5-0 today. Kevin Smith, Silent Bob, and Clark, Small Rats, Chasing Amy, Dogma, Jay and Silent Bob, Strike Back, directed them all. He is 56 today. Mary Louise Parker. She was in Weeds, West Wing. I think she's absolutely adorable in the Red movies. And R.I.P.D. She is 62 today. We remember Garth Hudson from the band. Wes Craven, director of so many of those scary movies. Nightmare on Elm Street, four of the Scream movies, the original versions of Last House on the Left and The Hills Have Eyes. And we remember Carol O'Connor. Yes, Sheriff Bill Gillespie in The Heat of the Night, but most famously as Archie Bunker. If it is a special day for you, cheers from us here at The Bruce. And of course, anytime for whatever reason you want to do a Bruce County shout out, all you have to do is let us know. We'll get that on for you. Elgin Jewelers text line 519-389-9790. Rise Against on the Bruce.

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1: It continues to be a gray morning on the water. Georgian Bay, clouds and scattered showers with a risk of thunderstorms right through the day. Wind northeast at 15 knots, changing to north 15 late tonight. Waves at half a meter to a meter, subsiding to half a meter or less tonight. On Lake Huron, pretty similar. Clouds and scattered showers with a risk of thunderstorms ending this afternoon. There are still some fog patches hanging around. Wind northeast at 15 knots through the afternoon. Waves of half a meter to a meter also right through the afternoon. I'm John Rashad. I'll talk to you a little later with our next report.
0: Keep up to date with conditions on Lake Huron and Georgian Bay with Weather on the Water. 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
0: Bruce County weather.
6: Periods of rain with a risk of thunderstorms, high of 21. Tonight, partly cloudy with a 60% chance of showers and a low of 14. On Monday, sunny with a high of 24. And on Tuesday, sunny with a high of 27.
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1: These guys are headlining the Tailgate Music Festival September the 25th in Mitchell, along with Feral Mink and a number of other great bands. They've got a new album out to promote. Put on a great show. They are part of this McDonald's of Port Elgin non-stop rock set. It's the Trues on the Bruce.

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0: Bruce County weather.
8: Periods of rain with a risk of thunderstorms, high of 21. Tonight, partly cloudy with a 60% chance of showers and a low of 14. On Monday, sunny with a high of 24. And on Tuesday, sunny with a high of 27.
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1: We want to send you on a concert event of a lifetime. 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
1: Good afternoon. It's 12 o'clock. I'm Spencer Byers. WestJet flight attendants walked off the job just after midnight this morning after failing to reach a deal with the airline. Nearly 4,300 flight attendants at WestJet began their strike at 12.01 a.m. on Sunday after the notice period ran out. In a media release, WestJet canceled 276 flights as of 3 p.m. Mountain Time yesterday as the strike deadline inched closer. Many more cancellations are anticipated. The airline has said affected passengers will be refunded or reaccommodated as applicable. The union is arguing its members aren't fairly compensated and are doing unpaid work for some tasks such as ground duties. A Winnipeg man has pled guilty to hate propaganda charges for his posts on social media. Jason Paul Rindle, who is in his 50s, was arrested in February for his posts that were found to promote hatred of the Muslim and Jewish communities. His posts led to an investigation by Manitoba RCMP. Rindle was also accused of uttering threats to cause death aimed at Prime Minister Mark Carney, but the charges were stayed by the Crown. According to sources, Rindle remains in custody and will be sentenced at a later date. American actor Vincent Pastore, best known for his work in the hit TV show The Sopranos, has died at the age of 80. Pastore appeared in movies dating back to the 1980s, including Goodfellas and Awakenings, which both released in 1990. He was found at his Long Island, New York home after not being heard from for a few days, according to reports. He survived by his daughter, Renee. In sports, the Owen Sound Senior B North Stars couldn't keep up with the Brooklyn Merchants, losing 12-4. Lucas Littlejohn had 5 goals for Brooklyn as they are now up 2-1 in the best of 5 second-round series. The MSL North Stars also lost yesterday in the regular season finale, falling 7-5 to the Coburg Kodiaks. Kevin Gausman allowed only 1 run as the Toronto Blue Jays beat the St. Louis Cardinals 5-1. As the MLB trade deadline is tomorrow, big names were already moved last night as Luis Castillo was sent to the Chicago White Sox from the Seattle Mariners for prospects and a reliever, while two-time Cy Young winner Tarek Skubal was traded from the Detroit Tigers to the reigning World Series champion LA Dodgers for 3 prospects. And Denis Shapovalov lost the MFL Open in Mexico to Artur Zeya 6-3, 6-4. That's news and sports. The forecast coming up next.
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0: Bruce County weather.
1: Periods of rain with a risk of thunderstorms, high of 21. Tonight, partly cloudy with a 60% chance of showers and a low of 14. On Monday, sunny with a high of 24. And on Tuesday, sunny with a high of 27. And currently 20 degrees outside the studio. 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
1: We are doing it by the numbers this holiday weekend, along with Mowbray's Canadian Tire. We got one bourbon, one scotch, and one beer, so I guess the number is three. As we are taking on our Sunday afternoon, going to play our game of Did You Know? Talk about a great chance to win during the morning show. We got so much going on right now. Holy. Dandy Warhol's on the way. Big Sugar, and it's Mitch Ryder, 91.9 in the north, 97.9 in the south. We are The Bruce.

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1: During this hour on the weekdays, we would be in class learning about rock and roll in the School of Rock. And there is always a theme to the class. There's a pop quiz at the end of class. And the correct answer getting you into the draw that happens at the end of the week for something cool from a local merchant. 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Of course, tomorrow is a holiday, so no school tomorrow. And I'm on holidays as of the end of my shift tomorrow, so you're going to have a substitute teacher. Be nice to Mr. Longy. And on Tuesday, he's going to be talking about those who left the group and found success on their own. So behave in class. So Danny Warhol's on the Bruce.

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5: Periods of rain with risk of thunderstorms, high of 21, humidex hitting 27. Partly cloudy with a 60% chance of showers tonight with a low of 14. On Monday, sunny with a high of 24. And on Tuesday, sunny with a high of 27.
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1: You love the movies like I do. Love watching the new trailers when they come out. And the new one for Jumanji Open World has dropped. Dwayne Johnson, Jack Black, Kevin Hart, Karen Gillian are all back. Going to be in the theaters as of Christmas. Speaking of back, Rush taking on the world once again. It's Fly By Night on the Bruce.

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1: Longy and Bruffer are always helping you get up and at 'em, but they've got great contests to help you get up and at 'em. All you have to do is, after the 7 o'clock news, listen for a little rock and roll trivia and a song. 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Put in the answer. That gets you into the monthly draw for a cool gift basket. And from Kristen's Pharmacy in Saugeen Shores, she is just so ahead of it. She has got all the gift baskets put together and some very cool ones. So make sure you're listening for that Up and Adam song of the day, the trivia. Get the brain working early in the morning. Just a great way to start your day. The Big Bruce Morning Show with Longy and Bruffer on The Bruce.

0: 91.9 North, 97.9 South. The Bruce. Here's an undisputed fact. You can count on the Bruce on long weekends. Weather and marine weather updates. Shani Loveloose on the Bruce and the Community Cruiser. And it almost goes without saying, but it's all about the music. This long weekend, it's Bruce by the numbers. In the title song or band name. This is that beautiful mind kind of stuff, minus the Russell Crowe. Look, it may not be a stat holiday, but it is the Bruce working the numbers. All civic holiday long weekend. 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
7: Periods of rain with risk of thunderstorms, high of 21, humidex hitting 27. Partly cloudy with a 60% chance of showers tonight with a low of 14. On Monday, sunny with a high of 24. And on Tuesday, sunny with a high of 27.
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1: Time to play our game of Did You Know? Did you know that 80% of kids under the age of 13 only use 20 or less of their toys? Great excuse to start a purge. Did you know that on average, when you buy a loaf of bread, you throw away about 15% of it? I'd believe that, especially this time of the year if it's not refrigerated. And did you know 7% of drivers say they don't use a turn signal because it adds excitement? Well, that is one word for it. Other drivers using a very different word and aimed at those drivers. It's Lenny Kravitz on the Bruce.

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0: 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On the Bruce.
1: By the Numbers theme weekend, along with Mowbray's Canadian Tire, The Doors, and Love Me Two Times. So we are ready to take on the rest of our Sunday afternoon. Killers on the way, Glorious Sons, and it's Peter Gabriel on the Bruce.

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1: It is a very busy time of the year. 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
4: Bruce County Weather.
5: Periods of rain with risk of thunderstorms, high of 21, humidex hitting 27. Partly cloudy with a 60% chance of showers tonight with a low of 14. On Monday, sunny with a high of 24. And on Tuesday, sunny with a high of 27.
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0: Bruce County weather.
5: Periods of rain with risk of thunderstorms, high of 21, humidex hitting 27. Partly cloudy with a 60% chance of showers tonight with a low of 14. On Monday, sunny with a high of 24. And on Tuesday, sunny with a high of 27.
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1: Well, that is going to do it for our time together. Thank you so much for hanging out with me. Rick Ringer is going to keep things rolling through your Sunday afternoon, continuing on with our By the Numbers theme weekend. Hope you enjoy the rest of your day, and still got another day in the holiday weekend. You gotta love it. These guys, brand new song out, new album expected by the end of the year. It is U2 on The Bruce.

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1: As the late Carl Sagan used to say, billions and billions and billion-dollar babies there from Alice Cooper as part of our By the Numbers theme weekend. Happy long weekend to you. Here's Todd Rundgren on the Bruce.

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1: With another Bruce County Deep Cut coming up later on this hour from the voice of bands like Rainbow, Black Sabbath, and Dio, Ronnie James Dio later on, and Green Day now on the Bruce.

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3: Periods of rain with risk of thunderstorms, high of 21, humidex hitting 27. Partly cloudy with a 60% chance of showers tonight with a low of 14. On Monday, sunny with a high of 24. And on Tuesday, sunny with a high of 27.
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9: Periods of rain with risk of thunderstorms, high of 21, humidex hitting 27. Partly cloudy with a 60% chance of showers tonight with a low of 14. On Monday, sunny with a high of 24. And on Tuesday, sunny with a high of 27.
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1: 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Here's how Dio, fronted by singer Ronnie James Dio, who also worked with Rainbow and Black Sabbath, and his band Dio from 1984 with Last in Line, the biggest hit that group had. We do Bruce Coney Deep Cuts a few times a day, 7 days a week, and our By the Numbers theme weekend continues with a hit from the 60s about the normal bodily temperature for human beings. Also, Red Hot Chili Peppers, AC/DC, and more coming up after 3:00.

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0: Bruce County weather.
1: Periods of rain with risk of thunderstorms, high of 21, humidex hitting 27. Partly cloudy with a 60% chance of showers tonight with a low of 14. On Monday, sunny with a high of 24. And on Tuesday, sunny with a high of 27.
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0: 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The Bruce. From Boundary Peak 187 to Cape Spear, Newfoundland. See the shining sea, Canada. Pumping out some of the best rock in the world. The Bruce champions Canadian independent music, including Indigenous and Bruce County musicians. Here's the deal. 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
3: Periods of rain with risk of thunderstorms, high of 21, humidex hitting 27. Partly cloudy with a 60% chance of showers tonight with a low of 14. On Monday, sunny with a high of 24. And on Tuesday, sunny with a high of 27.
4: Hi there. My name's Ross. I'm from London, Ontario. And I am the Bruce.

0: Rick Ringer is on the Bruce.
1: With the band that are completing a four-night sellout of Madison Square Garden this long weekend and are getting closer to home with four more dates at the Scotiabank Arena beginning on August 7th. It is Rush in just a little bit, along with the Black Crowes, Linkin Park, new stuff from the Trues, and NXS 2. 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
1: The Ministry of Natural Resources is actively responding to numerous high-complexity wildland fires across the province. Rapidly evolving situations and extreme fire hazards are contributing to escalated fire behavior and producing smoke in many areas of the province. Stay informed about the current wildland fire situation by monitoring official information sources like ontario.ca/forestfires, following direction from the Ontario Provincial Police and local authorities, and adhering to any ministerial orders, including evacuation orders, fire bans, and restrictions imposed by the ministry. 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Ontario has activated additional frontline resources to help Ontarians access the support they need. Fire rangers and emergency personnel are working hard to suppress active fires and keep communities safe. Entering the area of an active wildland fire can hinder response efforts and compromise the safety of firefighting crews and emergency personnel. Please stay clear of wildland fires.
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0: Rick Ringer on the Bruce.
1: There are some things that are, but maybe shouldn't be. Like a Ferrari electric car. Now, you know what? I'm as environmentally conscious as the next guy. But there's something almost sacrilegious about Ferrari making an electric car, although they're selling very well. Evidently, they've already hit their 2026 sales target for the, I believe it's pronounced Luce, their new model, first ever all-electric Ferrari. But it's kind of like Harley introducing an electric motorcycle, too. It's just not right. Other things that are, but maybe shouldn't be, include, in the States, some KFCs are serving up Kentucky Fried Steak for a limited time. That's right. Now, it's only on Wednesday, so it's definitely just in test mode at the moment. And another thing that is, but maybe shouldn't be, RFK Jr. has started hosting a cooking show aimed at healthy eating on YouTube. And if you look into his past and things he has eaten, not sure that's a great idea either.

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1: Show us your golf balls. 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Just send us that selfie at rockthebruce.ca.

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1: It's going to be a gray evening on the water. On Georgian Bay, clouds and scattered showers with a risk of thunderstorms, then cloudy late tonight. Wind north at 20 knots this evening, then becoming northwest 15 late overnight, then backing to west 15 tomorrow afternoon. Waves of half a meter to a meter right through tomorrow. On Lake Huron, clouds and scattered showers with a risk of thunderstorms ending soon, then mainly cloudy. Wind northeast at 15 knots, backing to north 15 this evening, then to northwest 15 early tomorrow morning, and then diminishing to northwest 10 tomorrow afternoon. Waves of half a meter to a meter right through tomorrow afternoon. I'm John Rashad. I'll talk to you Friday with our next report.
0: Keep up to date with conditions on Lake Huron and Georgian Bay with Weather on the Water. 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It's a contest line, a conversation starter, a sophisticated futuristic mechanism to tell a DJ they messed up. Yeah, we get that a lot. It's the Elgin Jewelers text line, and we want you to try and wear it out. 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So that's a bonus, right? A celebration, a recommendation, a helpful hint? Give it to us straight and get distracted by something sparkly. Courtesy of Elgin Jewelers, downtown Port Elgin. Diamonds are their specialty. Oh, and the text line number? 519-389-9790. Hey, we've got the microphone, but you can always get your 2 cents worth in by hitting us up on the Elgin Jewelers text line.
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0: Bruce County weather.
6: Periods of rain with risk of thunderstorms, high of 21, humidex hitting 27. Partly cloudy with a 60% chance of showers tonight with a low of 14. On Monday, sunny with a high of 24. And on Tuesday, sunny with a high of 27.
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10: Periods of rain with risk of thunderstorms, high of 21, humidex hitting 27. Partly cloudy with a 60% chance of showers tonight with a low of 14. On Monday, sunny with a high of 24. And on Tuesday, sunny with a high of 27.
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1: With one of the two bands that you could get to go see if you win the Bruce World Tour, Metallica at the Sphere in Las Vegas is one of those two, of course. And their song one is our next hourly example of our By the Numbers theme weekend. Also coming up, U2, 5440, and Elvis Costello from way back when. 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

You can count on the Bruce this long weekend. It's Bruce by the numbers in the title song or band name. 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

0: Rick Ringer is on the Bruce.
1: Yes, that's Metallica. And yes, the song is called One as a part of our By the Numbers theme weekend. But of course, Metallica, one of the two bands that you could go to see on an expenses paid trip at the Sphere in Las Vegas or Mumford & Sons at the Kia Forum in Los Angeles if you win the Bruce World Tour Contest. All summer long, watch for the Bruce on the Loose Community Cruiser and ask Shani Love for a ballot to fill out. Okay, and then tune in after the 7 a.m. news on Mondays. Now, it'll be Tuesday morning because of the long weekend here. If we call your name out, you have 10 minutes to call in and qualify for that great grand prize. All brought to you by OK Tire, Kincardon, Team Lisk, Terry's Trailer Service, and Port Elgin Family Dentistry. 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

They don't use their turn signal because, in their words, it adds excitement. The kind of excitement that ends up in an accident report, I guess.

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1: Here's an undisputed fact. You can count on the Bruce on long weekends. Weather and marine weather updates. Shani Loveloose on the Bruce and the Community Cruiser. And it almost goes without saying, but it's all about the music. This long weekend, it's Bruce by the numbers. 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
0: Bruce County Weather.
4: Periods of rain with risk of thunderstorms, high of 21, humidex hitting 27. Partly cloudy with a 60% chance of showers tonight with a low of 14. On Monday, sunny with a high of 24. And on Tuesday, sunny with a high of 27.
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0: 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The Bruce. 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It's the School of Rock with your teacher, Rockin' Robin Woods. 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
1: 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Rapidly evolving situations and extreme fire hazards are contributing to escalated fire behavior and producing smoke in many areas of the province. 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Ontario has activated additional frontline resources to help Ontarians access the support they need. Fire rangers and emergency personnel are working hard to suppress active fires and keep communities safe. Entering the area of an active wildland fire can hinder response efforts and compromise the safety of firefighting crews and emergency personnel. Please stay clear of wildland fires.
0: Bruce County weather.
2: Periods of rain with risk of thunderstorms, high of 21, humidex hitting 27. Partly cloudy with a 60% chance of showers tonight with a low of 14. On Monday, sunny with a high of 24. And on Tuesday, sunny with a high of 27.
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1: And out of here for now, but back again for the holiday Monday tomorrow afternoon at 2. But of course, the By the Numbers theme weekend continues every hour all through this long weekend. And with Biff naked now, on the Bruce.

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0: 91.9 North, 97.9 South. The Bruce. The Bruce is on the loose. Every nook and cranny in Bruce County. We're here, we're there, we're everywhere. 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
1: I like the beach.
0: 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The

0: Yeah, if you want the Bruce on the Loose at your county event, go to rockthebruce.ca.
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